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And 8-time Grammy winner, Kacey Musgraves, and her new one, Mexico Honey. 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I'm Leslie James. I'm out. Thank you for listening. Have a wonderful weekend, my friend. Joe is filling in for Jackson tonight and making his way into the studio. Hang out as he takes you under the covers at 9, and he'll share a little something from his record collection just after 10 on It Came From the Crate. I'm going to leave you with some homegrown music out of Fort Worth from Andy Pickett, paid on 91.7 KXT.

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Music from Seattle. That is Deep Sea Diver, 91.7 KXT. Don't Stand So Close to Me from The Police. That's from Zenyatta Mundana. That came out in 1980. Happy birthday, Sting, born on this day in 1951. Also, Arcade Fire. And Leslie played you Andy Pickett, homegrown music from Fort Worth's Andy Pickett. Was Paid. Well, I'm Joe. I'm sitting in for Jackson once again today. Happy Friday to you. I really appreciate you being here. We are in Fair Park. Don't know if you knew that. That's where our studio is, and the fair is going on. I hope you've had a chance to come down and enjoy it. Certainly going to be a bit cooler for it, too. We're done with the hundreds, I hope. All right, Phoebe Bridgers is playing at Dickies Arena. It's sold out, though, but this is her new. This is a great song. This is Lost Boys on 91.7 KXT.

91.7 KXT, that is Michael and Tanya Bount Trotter, the husband and wife, the War and Treaty, You Can't Hurt Me Anymore, on 91.7 KXT. That is a new song from the War and Treaty. Charlatans UK, the only one I know, and Phoebe Bridgers with Lost Boys, new song from Phoebe Bridgers, who's playing a sold-out Dickies Arena show on the 17th. 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Here is Wells.

0: 91.7 KXT, the sequel, I guess you want to call it, Space Oddity from David Bowie. What happens with Major Tom later? Ashes to Ashes from his Scary Monsters and Super Creeps album. Jesse Wells, won't you come out tonight? New music from Wells. And I'm Joe Cozera in for Jackson tonight. 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I'm going to play a Boy Golden's new one, Cat Clyde helping out on this new song called Cowboy Dreams. That's coming up. First, we'll start off with homegrown music, Dallas's Claire Riley Rowe. That is next here on 91.7 KXT.
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91.7 KXT, that is Canadian Boy Golden Cowboy Dreams. James, Born of Frustration. More music from Canada. She found Dallas by way of Canada. Claire Riley Rowe. She owns Design High here in Dallas. Kiss Me Goodnight from Claire Riley Rowe. Hey, I'm Joe, sitting in for Jackson once again. Happy Friday. Thanks for being here. I'm going to play you. I love the duo, the husband and wife, Rodrigo y Gabriela. They're master guitarists. So we're going to play a song in the set. First, the new one from us three is called Cool Cat.

sounds just like songs written and recorded in the 50s and lasts as long, too. 2 minutes, 25 seconds. That's the latest from Steven Sanchez. Sweet Love on 91.7 KXT. Tamakun from Rodrigo y Gabriela. And Us Three, Akil Dasan on the vocals of their new one, Cool Cat. 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Also from the Kessler Theater with Edie Brickell's new band World Famous Pets with Sessie Sessie, October 6th. Devin Gilfillian with John Mook on Saturday, October 17th. Tickets at thekessler.org. 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The latest from Queens of the Stone Age on KXT. 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

91.7 KXC, that is Low. Chuck Prophet, first came the thunder and Split Ends, History Never Repeats. The new one, Insignificant Other, from Queens of the Stone Age. Well, I'm so glad you are here. Thanks for being here. Joe Cozera, with you on this Friday night, I'm sitting in for Jackson once again. Jackson is very busy recording live sessions for you in our other studio. So we have those to look forward to, huh? If you are a fan of Modest Mouse, we have a chance for you to pick up tickets and a VIP experience. If you haven't followed us on Instagram or Facebook yet, do it now at KXT Radio. There is a chance to win tickets to see Modest Mouse at the Pavilion at Toyota Music Factory on October 16th. Also, early entry to the show, an acoustic pre-show performance, and a brief Q&A that's branded as Isaac the Mystic Oracle's Questionable Advice Booth. All right, so we have all the details for you. All you got to do is follow us on Instagram and Facebook if you haven't already, at KXT Radio. Good luck to you. All right, the latest from Brother Wallace is called Who's That?

That's the latest from Beck. I'm told that his new album, also the same title, Ride Lonesome, his new album is written out of heartbreak. Man, sorry to hear that, Beck. What a great song, though. Men at Work, Down Under. In 1982, suddenly the sound of millions of teenagers wondering what the heck Vegemite was. Brother Wallace before that. Who's that? Hey, thanks for listening today. I'm Joe Cozera, sitting in for Jackson once again. Little Sims is going to be with Gorillaz and Deltron 3030 at a sold-out show on the 16th at Dickies Arena. 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

0: 91.7 KXT, that is Gene Dawson, Rockabye Baby, the latest from Gene Dawson, Ring of Fire, Johnny Cash, and Little Sims before that. JD helping out Little Sims on Game On. Little Sims joining Gorillaz at Dickies Arena October 16th. 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

Music from Denton, EB the Younger on 91.7 KXC. That's Used to Be. REM before that, Strange Currencies and Iron and Wine in Your Ocean. Iron and Wine is playing a show. We are presenting The Majestic on the 24th. And just a few days later at Echo Lounge and Music Hall, we are presenting Cure for Paranoia. If you have not seen them, they are so awesome. They were this year's winner of NPR's Tiny Desk Contest. So we got a great night featuring Cure for Paranoia. Again, November 28th at the Echo Lounge and Music Hall. Details at kxt.org. You won't be disappointed. They're amazing. New music from King Tuff on KXT. This is Twisted on a Train.

James Brown on 91.7 KXC. I got you. I feel good. Also, The Last Dinner Party, Sinner, and King Tuff's new one, Twisted on a Train. 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Well, I'm Joe in for Jackson tonight. I hope you're doing great. And Under the Covers getting underway in about 10 minutes. I'm going to play you a Beatles cover, and it happens to be one of my very favorite songs ever anyway. And you want a chance to see Modest Mouse and get VIP treatment too? 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So here is the new one from Modest Mouse. It's called Picking Dragon's Pockets.

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Hope you'll do that, too, so you can take us with you this weekend. You're traveling out of town or what have you. I'm Joe Cozera. I get to sit in for Jackson Wisdorf on this Friday night, so really appreciate your company. It's time for Under the Covers. Jackson does this every weeknight at 9. Benji does it in the morning at 7. So I want to play you something from an artist named Rufus Wainwright. His dad is Loudon Wainwright. I don't know if you remember a song called Dead Skunk. Dead Skunk in the Middle of the Road. Loudon Wainwright wrote that. It was big in the early 70s. So musical family. Rufus is his son. Rufus did this cover for the soundtrack of I Am Sam, which is mostly just is Beatles songs, really. This is one of my very favorite songs anyway. John Lennon wrote it for the Beatles album called The White Album, where they learned to meditate with the Maharishi, and this is that meditation set to music, and it's gorgeous. This cover of it from Rufus is just beautiful. For Under the Covers, it's Across the Universe, Rufus Wainwright on 91.7 KXT.

91.7 KXT music from Iceland of Monsters and Men, Ordinary Creature. I love that latest from Monsters and Men. And for Under the Covers, you heard Rufus Wainwright, his cover of the Beatles' Across the Universe. And I'm Joe Cozera with you tonight. Happy Friday. I get to sit in once again for the very busy Jackson Wisdorf. Jackson will be back Monday night. We're welcoming Death Cab for Cutie to the Bomb Factory. That show just announced. They'll be here next March, I think the 24th. Stone Over Water, new music from Death Cab on KXT.

bookended that set for you with new music. That's The Strokes, Going Shopping on 91.7 KXT. That Voice Again from Peter Gabriel, and the new one from Death Cab, Stone Over Water. Death Cab for Cutie is going to be here playing the Bomb Factory next March. Their new album, I Built You a Tower. Our next Till Midnight at the Nasher Show is the 16th. Psychedelic Southern Rock from Kaftan will start things off. Blues Rock from Danny Joseph. And we're going to screen Practical Magic. So I hope you can join us. Get all the details, kxt.org. Katie Crutchfield, her twin sister Allison Crutchfield, collaborated with as Snowcaps. This is Coast.

0: Music from Ireland, that is Inhaler on 91.7 KXT, Your House. The Stones, She's a Rainbow, and Coast, latest from Snowcaps. That is Katie and her sister Allison Crutchfield. Music from Denton next, the band Baptist Generals.
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1: 91.7 KXTS, James Hunter 6, Gunshy. That's new stuff. Also, Social Distortion, Bad Luck, and played your homegrown music, Denton's Baptist Generals, Dog That Bit You. 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Joe in for Jackson. There's new music from St. Paul and the Broken Bones. This new song is called Proxy.

They're coming to Southside Ballroom October 20th. I heard a rumor they may join us here in the studio. I hope that is the case. We're trying to arrange that. Hermanos Gutierrez as Canto Andino. Kate Bush, Hounds of Love. Before that, and you heard St. Paul and the Broken Bones, new song called Proxy. 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More details about the Green Line service at dart.org/statefair. All right, it came from the crate coming up just after 10. Stay with me for that. I'm going to go pick something out for you. Music from Jack Johnson's good buddy, Donovan Frankenreiter. He's coming to Longhorn Ballroom November 20th. This is Free on KXT.

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91.7 KXT, music from Sweden. The band Mike Snow, spelled with two I's, Genghis Khan. Courtney Barnett before that, Sight Unseen. And you also heard Donovan Frankenreiter with Free. He'll be at Longhorn Ballroom on November 20th. Hey, welcome to you. Thanks for listening tonight. I'm Joe Cozera in for the great Jackson Wisdorf, who has the night off. Well, not really, because he's busy tonight. He's recording, doing some live sessions for us. So yeah, we'll always keep you posted on new and upcoming live sessions. And speaking of live sessions, one of our first was the band, the three-piece called OK Go. And they're great. If you don't recollect by name, do you remember early days of YouTube? The band that did their video on treadmills where they do all these stunts and kind of trade off. And each video, they would top the next. One was in an anti-gravity plane, you know, where it just kind of drops and puts you in a free fall. And it's like you're floating in space. It trains astronauts. They did that, too. They did two videos for this song I'm going to play for you for It Came From the Crate, which, by the way, is made possible by Josie Records. Thank you, Josie Records, celebrating 10 years with three Dallas area locations where you can find KXT music you love on vinyl or CD, as well as turntables, apparel, and more. 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So this song they did in our studio, I'm going to play the album version, though. I mean, the in-studio version is great, but this is the album version. And see this video. If you have never seen it, first go to live sessions, check them out. OK Go, all right? But their video, one of two videos, is a Rube Goldberg machine. You know what that is? Kind of like a big, you remember that game Mousetrap? It's got all these little things. You set a ball rolling and it just sets these devices, all these creative sort of devices. Well, they synced it to the song. They did a pretty good job of it, too. It Came From the Crate. This is OK Go, This Too Shall Pass on 91.7 KXT.

the awesome Wet Leg on 91.7 KXT. Monge2 is the name of that song for their Moisturizer album. Edward Sharp and the Magnetic Zeros with Home. And you also heard This Too Shall Pass. One of the phrases I absolutely live by. Okay, go. For it came from the crate. And I'm Joe Cozera in for Jackson tonight. Happy Friday to you. You too have new music out. Their new album called Carnaval de Luz, Carnival of Lights. This is Silencio, new stuff from U2 on KXT.

0: Music from The Killers on 91.7 KXD. That's Quiet Town and Joe Jackson, I'm the Man. Brand new U2. Before that, Carnaval de Luz is their new album, Silencio. Support for KXD tonight comes from you, our KXD members. Thank you also to Kimball Art Museum and Photography's first century masterworks from the Bibliothèque Nationale de France, the bicentennial of photography's invention from early explorations to 20th century innovations, opens October 4th. Tickets at kimballart.org. We have about another hour and a half together. Thanks for spending it with me. I'm Joe in for Jackson tonight. New music next from Pokey Lafarge. New song is called Baby Love. My Baby Loves Me. That is next on KXT.
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Human Mind, that is Mavis Staples on 91.7 KXT. That song co-written by Hozier and Allison Russell. Foo Fighters, Big Me, and you heard Pokey Lafarge, a new song called My Baby Loves Me. I'm Joe in for Jackson. Once again, thank you for being here and spending your part of your Friday with me. I appreciate it very much. Got new Leon Bridges in this set. He's great. This new song I'm going to play for you is really good. First, Interpol, See It Loud.

New music from Fort Worth, Leon Bridges on 91.7 KXT. That's Talk It Over. And American Girl from Tom Petty, Interpol, See It Loud here on KXT, where funding comes from you, our KXT members. Thank you also to Josie Records, celebrating 10 years with three Dallas area locations where you can find KXT music you love on vinyl or CD, as well as turntables, apparel, and more. 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

That is Wolf Alice on 91.7 KXT White Horses. What a great song. Joel Amey lead vocals of that one. Shins before that, Kissing the Lipless. They are coming with Silver Sun Pickups and Weezer to American Airlines Center on the 17th. Elmore James, Shake Your Moneymaker, and music for Fort Worth Calhoun with Horse Feathers. The new one from Womack Sisters in the set. First here are Talking Heads on KXT.

91.7 KXT Pixies. Here comes your man and the Womack Sisters' new one, If I Let You. You heard the Talking Heads in there, Nothing But Flowers from their Naked album, came out in '88. Got a chance for you to see Modest Mouse, all right? You can score not only tickets, but we have a VIP experience as well. All you got to do is follow us on Instagram and or Facebook at KXT Radio. They're playing at the Pavilion at Toyota Music Factory in Irving on the 16th. But the winner's going to not only get tickets, you'll get early entry to the show, an acoustic pre-show performance, a brief Q&A as well. We've got all the details for you. Just, again, follow us on Instagram or Facebook at KXT Radio. All right, Arctic Monkeys, this is opening night on 91.7 KXT.

0: 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Got the new one from Cage the Elephant next.
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Homegrown Music on 91.7 KXC. That is Ellen once again. Be Okay, Grant Buffalo, Mockingbirds, Cage the Elephants doing Beaches in Tennessee. Hey, thanks so much for spending this part of your Friday night with me. I'm Joe Cozera. I get to sit in for Jackson tonight, and I hope you have a great weekend. I got a few more songs to play for you. Gorillaz are coming to Fort Worth playing Dickies Arena. Show is sold out, though. This is New Gold from Gorillaz on KXC.

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They are playing Dickies Arena, a sold-out show on the 16th, and that will do it for me. I hope you have a great night. 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I'll see you here tomorrow. We'll be back at noon. Have a great night. Here's Lucy Dacus.

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0: Hi, this is Nick Forster. This week in E-Town, we're going to bring you music from Hooray for the Riff Raff from New Orleans, Louisiana, from Peter One, originally from West Africa, now living in Nashville, plus my conversation with some University of Colorado grad students about their plan to convert an old coal-fired power plant. 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

0: Blue Note Records was founded in 1939 by German immigrant Alfred Lion. Known for traditional bebop and cool jazz, Blue Note is now led by iconic producer Don Was, who shares his journey in music with artists Herbie Hancock, Van Morrison, and Aaron Neville. 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

0: Blue Note Records was founded in 1939 by German immigrant Alfred Lion. Known for traditional bebop and cool jazz, Blue Note is now led by iconic producer Don Was, who shares his journey in music with artists Herbie Hancock, Van Morrison, and Aaron Neville. I'm Nick Spitzer. 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

91.7 KXT, Alabama Shakes from a decade or so ago, Shoegaze, and Hermanos Gutierrez from just last year, Elegantly Wasted, and they are at Southside Ballroom, October 20th. I'm Jenny. Happy Saturday. Casey Musgraves will be here before you know it. There's a new article on Casey in the Dallas Morning News where she says her early gigs included the State Fair of Texas on a small side stage following a corny dog eating contest. Now she's selling out American Airlines Center October 10th and 11th. This her latest Mexico Honey, 91.7 KXT.

Carrying that crate of records is hard work. 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

The Sacred Souls, Any Old Fool, 91.7 KXT, Elvis Costello, early 80s Clubland, and Casey Musgraves from Middle of Nowhere, Mexico Honey. This is Paul Shalta, homegrown music, Dallas by way of Long Island. 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
1: Was in another lifetime, one of toil and blood, when blackness was a virtue, the road was full of mud. 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

0: Watch Me Go, Lord Huron on 91.7 KXT, The Cosmic Selector Volume 1. Love the title for that. Bob Dylan, Shelter from the Storm, from Blood on the Tracks. And Dallas's Paul Shalda, Between Two Cities, starting that KXT set with some homegrown music. And all of it comes from listeners like you and from Sid Richardson Museum in Fort Worth, Sundance Square, open to the public daily. Now on display, Russell's Retreat explores works made by the cowboy artist during his summers at Glacier National Park in Montana. And additional funding from the Kimball Art Museum and Photography's first century masterworks from the Bibliothèque Nationale de France, the bicentennial of photography's invention. From early explorations to 20th century innovations, opens October 4th. Tickets at kimball.org. Not dart. Abby Cole, homegrown music coming up, and REM on the way. 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

The unmistakable sound of Phoebe Bridgers' Lost Boys on 91.7 KXT, the new album Lost Weekend. From Out of Time, R.E.M., and Dallas's Abby Cole, The Speed of Time. This, The War and Treaty, the husband-wife team, Michael and Tanya Trotter. Catch them at the Kessler, November 1st. 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

Art of Noise, mid-80s music, Paranomia on 91.7 KXT, the National Tropic Morning News. Before that, and The War and Treaty from the album The Story of Michael and Tanya, You Can't Hurt Me Anymore. 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You can visit the showroom at 909 North Bowser, near Arapaho in Richardson. New music from Jesse Wells. We know and love him. His latest album, Masks Off. 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

Released 20 years ago this year, Back to Black, Amy Winehouse, Tears Dry on Their Own on 91.7 KXT. 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Us Three, Cool Cat, that's from Snap, Crackle, and Bop. 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Boy Golden, Canadian singer, songwriter, got lots of big hit songs there. This is Cowboy Dreams featuring Cat Clyde on Harmonies, 91.7 KXT.

Curtis Harding from Departures and Arrival, The Power on 91.7 KXT, Fine Young Cannibals, Johnny Come Home, and Boy Golden from Best of Our Possible Lives, Cowboy Dreams. And the next Till Midnight at the Nasher is coming soon, October 16th. 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KXT.org for details. And this is Beck Ride Lonesome, title track from his 16th album just released on KXT.

0: Great to hear New Order this morning. That's Shell Shock on 91.7 KXT. The Yeah Yeah Yeahs with Maps and Beck, Ride Lonesome. 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

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That's PJ Harvey on 91.7 KXT. And Little Barry with More Bad Miles of Road. 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

Love that. Florence and the Machine, My Love from Dance Fever, 91.7 KXT, Echo and the Bunnymen, The Killing Moon from Ocean Rain, and Modest Mouse coming to Toyota Music Factory with Caroline Rose. 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

Margo Price from Hard Headed Woman on 91.7 KXT. Mark Lanigan, Where Did You Sleep Last Night? And Modest Mouse from An Eraser and a Maze, Picking Dragon's Pockets. And if you should win those Modest Mouse tickets at KXT's Instagram and Facebook where you enter, please know there is a bonus gift. It's a brief Q&A branded as Isaac the Mystic Oracle's Questionable Advice Booth, Isaac Brock being the lead singer of Modest Mouse. I mean, almost as entertaining as the concert. This is King Tuff Twisted on a Train from Moo on commercial-free KXT.

0: Music from The Strokes on a Saturday morning. Reality Awaits, the album, Going Shopping on KXT. John Lee Hooker, Boom Boom, and King Tuff, It's Twisted on a Train. Enjoying a nice hot cup of coffee with you this morning. The rain continues in the forecast. James Hunter Six and Dallas artist Karina Grove next on KXT.
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Music from Garbage, Only Happy When It Rains, 91.7 KXT, James Hunter 6, Gunshy from the great Off the Fence album, and Dallas's Corina Grove, I've Been Here Before. Death Cab for Cutie is coming to the Bomb Factory. How about that? March 24th. This from I Built You a Tower, their new album, Stone Over Water on KXT.

John Butler Trio, Better Than, on 91.7 KXT. And KXT presents Death Cab for Cutie, Bomb Factory, March 24th. We heard Stone Over Water from I Built You a Tower. 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

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Power to the People, John Lennon. Galactic and Irma Thomas start the hour with Where I Belong. Now, this EP from St. Paul and the Broken Bones is four tracks, though lead singer Paul Janeway says the four tracks carry the same weight as any songs on a full album. It's kind of a companion piece to their more recent album. It's called Proxy, and here's the title track of the four tracks on KXT.

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Romano's Gutierrez Canto on Dino, their latest on 91.7 KXT. Catch them at Southside Ballroom October 20th. XTC, Mayor of Simpleton and St. Paul and the Broken Bones, brand new, that's called Proxy. Each week we highlight a different artist from North Texas. We call it our homegrown artist of the week. Starting Monday, Sessy. Can't wait for that. It's brought to you by Tommy Terrific's Car Wash. The first feature Monday, 8:08 with Benji and Kurt Vile. It's Chance to Bleed from Philadelphia's Been Good to Me. New music on Listener Powered, 91.7 KXT.

0: Leve, lover girl from Matter of Time on 91.7 KXT. Joni Mitchell, You Turn Me On, I'm a Radio. And Kurt Vile, Chance to Bleed from Philadelphia's Been Good to Me, his new album. I'm Jenny Q. Great cake tune coming up, and Courtney Barnett next on KXT.
1: Blue Note Records was founded in 1939 by German immigrant Alfred Lion. 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

Dallas's own Bobby Patterson. I Got More Soul on 91.7 KXT. Let Me Go from Cake and Courtney Barnett from Creature of Habit, Sight Unseen. KXT presents Hispanic Heritage Month every Tuesday night through October 15th at 7 o'clock. It will be La Belle curating her special playlist showcasing the infinite contributions from Hispanic artists, plus a special guest featured as well. That is this Tuesday evening at 7 o'clock. U2's 16th studio album arrives next month. And here's a preview, Silencio, on 91.7 KXT.

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Tommy Terrifics believes in supporting local businesses, paying a living wage, treating customers with dignity and respect, and raising the standard for customer care. Funding for KXT also comes from the Cottonwood Art Festival, presenting Tony Parana, fall featured artist, and his approach to storytelling, cultural heritage, and commitment to community through the arts. Tony and the other artists will be at Cottonwood Art Festival in Richardson on October 3rd and 4th. Joe Cozera is next. I'm Jenny Q, leaving you with Black Keys, You Got to Lose, on 91.7 KXT.

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91.7 KXC, that is Cat Power, getting help from Lana Del Rey. Woman, and you heard A Fragile Thing, the latest from The Cure. Jenny played you Broken Bells, Holding On for Life. She also played the Black Keys, You Got to Lose, which is a Earl Hooker cover, but their new song. And welcome to you. Thanks for listening. And I hope your weekend is going good. This is the first weekend in October. Man, can't believe it's here. The fair's going on. We're here in Fair Park at our Fair Park studio. So I hope you get a chance to come down and enjoy the fair this weekend. Or you got two more weeks, about three more weeks. All right, music from Interpol. This is their latest. It's called See It Loud.

New music from the awesome Fort Worth artist Leon Bridges, homegrown music on 91.7 KXT. That's Talk It Over. And you heard Beastie Boys, Fight For Your Right to Party, Interpol's latest, See It Loud. Right, we have a chance for you to get a Modest Mouse VIP experience. All right, if you're a fan of Modest Mouse, we have as an opportunity for you to win this. First tickets to the October 16th show at Toyota Music Factory. But also the winner is going to get an acoustic pre-show performance, a brief Q&A, early entry to the show. So all you got to do is follow us on Instagram and or Facebook. If you haven't done that already, go to @KXTRadio or put that in Instagram or Facebook. Follow us, and a lucky winner is going to get this awesome Modest Mouse VIP experience. So good luck to you. Dave Grohl's daughter is Violet Grohl. This is her new one called Thumb on 91.7 KXT.

0: 91.7 KXT. I just love that song. The Dead Don't Die, The Dead Don't Die. Lou Reed was my babysitter. That is Jeff Tweedy. Wilco's Jeff Tweedy with Twilight Override, his new album. Johnny Cash, Folsom Prison Blues, recorded at Folsom Prison. And Dave Grohl's daughter, Violet Grohl, with her new one, Thumb. And funding for KXT today comes from you, our members, also from DART. This state fair season, DART's Green Line offers straight-to-the-front gate service to Fair Park, avoiding traffic and parking. 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All right, homegrown music from a really great band, the Vandaliers, going to play their song Together We Will Sink or Swim. That is next here on KXT.
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Carl Wallinger left the Waterboys, he formed his own project called World Party. That is way down now on 91.7 KXT. You're the Womack Sisters, New One If I Let You, and Dallas band homegrown music from the Vandaliers. Together we will sink or swim. Hey, Joe Cozera here with you, enjoying the KXT weekend, first weekend in October. I hope your weekend's off to a good start, man. I'm loving the much cooler weather. Thank you to the rain. Hey, we are presenting Cure for Paranoia on November 28th. They'll be at Echo Lounge in Music Hall. I don't know if you knew this. Cure for Paranoia were this year's winner of NPR's Tiny Desk Contest. So they're going to be playing live for you. They are terrific. You don't want to miss them. If you missed them on our last Till Midnight at the Nasher show, this is your next chance to see them. 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

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Coffee in the Pot. Jay Maskus helping out Band of Horses with In a Drawer and Arctic Monkeys latest called Opening Night. 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

as of a couple of years ago. He may have changed it since, but he has not performed that song live. At least unless he has somewhere sneaked it in the past 2 years. That is Bob Dylan, Sweetheart Like You on 91.7 KXT. Planting Tomatoes from Lucy Dacus. Played You Catch the Sun from Doves. And you also heard Cage the Elephant's new one, Beaches in Tennessee. Here on 91.7 KXT, welcome to you. And afternoon, good Saturday afternoon to you. I'm Joe Cozera with you. I'm going to be here with you till about 4 o'clock today. And here is new music from Kings of Leon.

I love that song. That's one of the latest from the sisters, Alana, Danielle, and Esty Haim relationships. That is heavily edited, too. You probably didn't notice it unless you go and watch the, you know, watch YouTube or, you know, where it's not edited. But I think it still sounds really good. Relationships, that is Haim from their I Quit album on 91.7 KXT. LA Lately from Israel Nash. And the new one from Kings of Leon, My Whole World. All right, our next Till Midnight at the Nasher show is going to be on the 16th, and we're going to see Kaftan with their psychedelic southern rock. We're going to see Danny Joseph and his blues rock and whatnot, and we're going to wrap up with a screening of Practical Magic. So I hope you'll join us at the Nasher Sculpture Center. This is a free show. Again, October 16th. Details for you, kxt.org. We're presenting the Afghan Whigs. They're coming to the Granada Theater November 20th. This is their new one called House of I.

0: 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And there you'll see Nathaniel Rateliff and the Night Sweats. That song, A Little Honey, on 91.7 KXT. Town Called Malice from Jam, before that going to 82. Afghan Whigs, House of I, new music from Afghan Whigs, whom we are presenting at the Granada Theater. That show is November 20th. 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

91.7 KXT Last Goodbye. That is Jeff Buckley from his Grace album. Sylvan Esso's new one, Sledge. We are presenting Sylvan Esso at the House of Blues next March. I think that show is the 9th. Hey, welcome to you. Thanks for listening to KXT today and hope you're enjoying your Saturday. I'm really glad you take us along with you. Go to KXT.org, have a look around if you're not there already. Check out our music news page. Got a story about Don Was and Pan Detroit Ensemble that are coming to the Kessler. All right, Suki Waterhouse is coming to Southside Ballroom. I'm going to play you her new one. But first, here is Miles Kane. It's the new one, Sunlight in the Shadows, on 91.7 KXT.

0: All right, I've kind of back announced that new song, introducing her as the significant other. If you're a fan of actor Robert Pattinson, that is his significant other. She is an actor as well, a model, a singer, songwriter, musician, and she will be at Southside Ballroom on the 8th. We're presenting that show. That is Suki Waterhouse, Back in Love Again, from her Loveland album on 91.7 KXT, Daydreaming from Aretha Franklin, Miles Kane's latest Sunlight in the Shadows.
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All right, those, I don't know if you know this, the words echoed in that chorus, in that second chorus, I suppose you could say, were in Spanish. Joe Ely and Joe Strummer doing that, all right? Me debo ir a quedarme. Should I stay or should I go? The Clash on 91.7 KXT. A lot of fun. The Swedish Sisters' First Aid Kit, Out of My Head. Before that, also Elliott Smith, Needle in the Hay. Dallas's Charlie Crockett with Homegrown Music for You. I'm going to be a wheel someday. And if you go to Live Sessions page, KXT.org, find Charlie Crockett there. Joe Cozera with you this afternoon. I really appreciate your company. I love this new song from Alex Amen. Sounds like it was recorded in the 70s. This is California Blues.

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Genesis Owusu on commercial-free 91.7 KXT. That is his latest Stampede. The genius Loretta Lynn before that, The Pill from Loretta Lynn from 1975. Alex Amen with a song that was that sounds like it was recorded in the 70s. That's a new song, though, California Blues. We're welcoming The Shins and Weezer and Silver Sun Pickups. They're going to be at American Airlines Center on the 17th. This is Silver Sun Pickups with The Wreckage on 91.7 KXT.

0: 91.7 KXT, that is Brandon Flowers. He is the lead singer of The Killers and his new solo song, Plans. T-Rex, Mambo Sun, Silver Sun Pickups with The Wreckage. They are playing at American Airlines Center on the 17th. 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KXT, KERA, WRR's very own Aaron Renfro fronts this band. They're called Blue Babe. I'm going to play them next for you here on 91.7 KXT.
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91.7 KXT, Steal My Kisses. That is Ben Harper, and you heard Johnny Blue Skies and the Dark Clouds. That is a project of Sturgill Simpson's Situation. Before that, homegrown music from Dallas's Blue Babe, fronted by a very sweet person named Aaron Renfro, who works at her sister station, KERA WRR. So you heard No Good, I Try from Blue Babe here on 91.7 KXT. It's commercial-free KXT, thanks to you. 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Fontaine's DC, the awesome Ireland band, has a new song called Marianne.

91.7 KXT, that is Ireland band Snow Patrol. We had them here in our studio. I got to engineer that session, which is so much fun. 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And if you, I'm so proud of this because it's my little contribution, but the keyboard stand that the keyboard player's using, that's mine. He forgot his, so I just happen to have mine, so he borrowed mine. Hands open from Snow Patrol. Fontaine's DC, before that, the new one called Marianne. 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

Tom Petty really liked, he would take home the mixes, listen to them at home, just listen to them over and over. He thought, wow, these are really good. He wrote the whole album, Full Moon Fever, with ELO's Jeff Lynne. That was the first song they wrote together, too. You're So Bad, Tom Petty on 91.7 KXT. Chuck Prophet, First Came the Thunder, and you heard Sam Cooke in that set. You also heard Sierra Ferrell's new one, Trying to Love You. Hey, I'm Joe Cozera with you for just a little under one more hour. Thank you for spending part of your Saturday with me. I really appreciate that. Wes Levins is originally from Port Arthur, the Port Arthur area of Texas. He is a Texan, but he moved to Chicago, started trading letters, was a pen pal of actor Brigitte Bardot, right? And he formed this five-piece band in Chicago called Brigitte Calls Me Baby. This is their new one, I Can Take the Sun Out of the Sky.

91.7 KXT, Gorillaz, that is Orange County. They have a sold-out show on the 16th at Dickies Arena. Eurythmics, Here Comes the Rain Again. Brigitte Calls Me Baby, the new one called I Can Take the Sun Out of the Sky. The frontman for that band, Wes Levins, he named the band after Brigitte Bardot. They were pen pals for a while. Brigitte Calls Me Baby. I'm Joe Cozera. Thank you for being here on this Saturday. Jim James of My Morning Jacket's got a new song out. Come Again on 91.7 KXT.

0: 91.7 KXT. That is Gene Dawson, Rockabye Baby, Oye Como Va, Santana, and Jim James before that. He's got a new solo album, Wowed Out, My Morning Jackets, Jim James with the new one, Come Again. All right, Devin Gilfillian's coming back to Dallas. We're presenting his October 17th show at the Kessler, and I got his new one next.
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91.7 KXC. 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Daniel Markham. 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Susie and the Banshees. Kiss Them for Me. Black Dog Rabbit Hole. That's the new song from Devin Gilfillian. 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You can see him at the Kessler. We're presenting his October 17th show. All right. If you are a fan of Modest Mouse, we have a chance for you to get in on this drawing, all right, for the VIP experience. So you could see Modest Mouse at the Pavilion at Toyota Music Factory, but you'll get early entry into the show. You'll get an acoustic pre-show performance and a Q&A, a brief Q&A. So I hope you will get in on that. All you got to do is follow us on Instagram and Facebook. 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That's where we are, at Facebook or Instagram. You have a chance to win that VIP experience. All right, got a few more songs to play for you before I get out of here and make my way through the fair to get the parking lot and go home. Because we are in Fair Park, by the way. The fair is going, it's Texas State Fair is going on, in case you hadn't heard. Monrovia's new song is called Heavy Foot.

91.7 KXT commercial free. 91.7 KXT, that is Southern Culture on the Skids. Voodoo Cadillac, Manchester Orchestra, Telepath before that. The new one from Monrovia called Heavy Foot. All right, you take care and have a great rest of your weekend. Stay with Amy Miller next. She's going to bring you Black Keys, new one. Music from Iceland on the way for you, too. First, the new one from The Sacred Souls. This is Any Old Fool.

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91.7 KXTP Peter Gabriel with Big Time and Of Monsters and Men as well, Ordinary Creature. Good afternoon. It is Saturday. I'm Amy Miller. Hope you're staying dry out there this weekend. I'm going to be with you tonight until 9 o'clock. And coming up for me today, lots of new music as usual. I've got new music on the way from Phoebe Bridgers this hour. Some new local music for you as well. Going to throw it back to the 90s for one of my favorite 90s band in a bit. I'm going to start it off right now with the latest from the Last Dinner Party. This one is called Big Dog. It's 91.7 KXT.

91.7 KXT, a song from Phoebe Bridgers' new album, Lost Weekend, that is Lost Boys. She's playing that sold-out show at Dickies Arena, which sold out very fast, playing that on October 17th. Well, here is some new local music for you, heading over to Carrollton for music from Lunar Avalar. This is Mint on KXT.

0: 91.7 KXT Inhaler and Your House. One of my favorite bands from the 60s and 70s, The Doors before that with People Are Strange, and some new local music for you out of Carrollton. We heard Luna Avalar with Mint. 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

91.7 KXT. Jesse Wells there with his latest called Won't You Come Out Tonight? Well, Mariachi El Bronx released their first new album in about 12 years earlier this year. Here's a song from that now. It's Bandoleros on KXT.

91.7 KXT. They might be giants with Don't Let's Start and a Sharon Van Etten before that. Great song called Mistakes. Played you some Mariachi El Bronx at the top of the set from their first new album in 12 years, the song Bandoleros. Well, we have a lot going on this fall, and yes, it is officially fall now. Our next Till the Midnight at the Nasher show is coming up October 16th with psychedelic Southern rock from Kaftan kicking things off that night, followed by some blues rock from Danny Joseph. And as usual for our Till Midnight at the Nasher shows, we wrap up the night with this movie screening. This time it's going to be Practical Magic. So really great night ahead of us. Please join us October 16th at the Nasher Sculpture Center. More details can be found at kxt.org. All new music now from a band that emerged from the 90s. They had a huge hit in the 90s called Cantaloupe, and they are back. This is Us Three with Cool Cat here on 91.7 KXT.

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91.7 KXT, a great deep cut there from Aretha Franklin, the song Sister from Texas. She got a little help from Quincy Jones in producing that song. That one released in 1973, and before that, new music from Beck, the title track to his album Ride Lonesome. Well, I'm Amy Miller, here with you till 9 tonight, and morning music ahead for you this hour. I've got the Mountain Goats new one and a Rodrigo y Gabriela as well. A little bit later on this hour, I'm going to let you know how you can win tickets to go see Modest Mouse. Going to also get to a new song from them. Right now, it is the latest from the Irish band The Cardinals. Here is Barb Dwyer on 91.7 KXT.

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91.7 KXT, Wet Leg There, and Mange 2. Iron and Wine is coming to Majestic Theater on October 24th. Here's one from their latest album, It's In Your Ocean, on KXT.

0: 91.7 KXT and the Arcade Fire with Everything Now. English Beat before that, Save It for Later. And played you some music from Iron and Wine, who are coming to the Majestic Theater for a KXT show on October 24th. Played you one from their latest album called In Your Ocean. Well, I'm Amy Miller. Thank you so much for listening to KXT here on this Saturday. I do have some more new music ahead, and a quick reminder that if you like hearing new music, maybe discovering new bands and hearing songs you haven't heard before, please tune in Monday night at 7 o'clock. Each Monday, Jackson Wisdorf gets in the KXT studio and plays a full hour of all new music for us on What's New. So that is coming up in just a couple days here. Next, I do have a new one for you from the Mountain Goats in just a minute here on KXT.
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91.7 KXT and going back to the 90s for some Poe. That is Angry Johnny. Also, St. Paul and the Broken Bones, Fall Moon. The top of the set, the Mountain Goats, a band with such great lyrics saying the song Charlie Sheen reaches out to the feds. Great song titles, too. I'm Amy Miller here till 9 o'clock tonight. I've got Mott the Hoople on the way right now, though. New one from Rodrigo y Gabriela. This is Our Home on KXT.

91.7 KXTAN, new music from Modest Mouse that is picking dragons' pockets. Their new album is called An Eraser and a Maze. It's my favorite of theirs in quite some time, and they are coming to town, playing a show with Caroline Rose at the Pavilion at Toyota Music Factory. We have your chance to win a VIP experience to the show if you follow KXT on Instagram and Facebook at KXT Radio. 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Well, I'm Amy Miller, and great set of music ahead. Going to get to some music from The Strokes and throw it back to the 90s for REM. Right now, here is some local music for you. Two local artists teaming up here. This is Remy Riley with The Vandaliers and Burn. It's KXT.

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91.7 KXTA and the Doves with Black and White Town. Also, The Strokes, one from their new album, Reality Awaits, called Going Shopping. Well, I'm Amy Miller. I've got another new one for you right now. This one is from Danielle Ponder. Danielle Ponder, she has such an interesting story. So she was an attorney for years. So she was a public defender. And then at the age of 40 in 2022, she released her debut album called Some of Us Are Brave. She is getting ready to release her follow-up to that, which is coming out this coming Friday. The album will be called Everything Has Changed. And here's a song from it. This is new music from Danielle Ponder. It's Sun and Moon on KXT.

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91.7 KXT, Mavis Staples there with Human Mind. She actually wrote that one with Hozier and Allison Russell. Right now, it's new music from the James Hunter Six. This is Gunshy. It's KXT.

0: 91.7 KXT. The Nude Party is the band's name, and the song Lonely Heather. Played you the Psychedelic Furs as well, Love My Way, and the latest from the James Hunter Six, the song Gunshy. Funding for KXT today comes from you, our listeners, also from the Longhorn Ballroom. Coming soon, Red Dirt Country Band Logan Ryan Band with John Cott Band on Friday, October 30th, and blues guitarist singer Tab Benoit with Jesse Dayton on November 19th. 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Well, coming up, I've got an artist who just received 6 Latin Grammy nominations. That's next here on KXT.
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91.7 KXT Florence and the Machine with Sympathy Magic. Well, Matt Berninger of The National just released a brand new EP, and here's a song from it. 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

91.7 KXT and the guitar duo Hermanos Gutierrez with Canto Andino. Hermanos Gutierrez coming to the Southside Ballroom for a KXT show on October 20th. 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